The time right here at the UNESCO declared Global Geopark Island in the Philippines is 8:12 in the morning. It's a beautiful Wednesday morning, mga ka-Kiss. It's a Kiss Love Day midweek. Cyrus of ours checking in until 11 in the morning on a Wednesday, May 6, 2026, right here on the new Kiss FM 102.3 Bohol.

0: 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Kiss Love Day Midweek Cyrus the Virus mga ka-Kiss. And later on ang atong tawag ng tanggalan with Boy Kulot. At ang ikaroon na taon ha, itong mga excited na kayo ng mukanta si Boy Kulot nga makapanindot sa inyong adlaw. Yes, good morning sa tanang mga naka-Facebook Live. And don't forget, Barangay Uwak Dimiao for the Fiesta Party. Karong gabi ina mga ka-Kiss ha. Kira-kits na diya together with the BNF Pro Sounds, crews and DJs. And hi day sa tanang mga staff na doon diya sa Kalape Butika ng Bayan. 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Good morning, yun tanan. And ilang grand opening day on May 8, karong Friday diha sa Atbang sa Ramiro Community Hospital, ilang laing branch nila. 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Always naka-tune in sa Kiss FM sa Kalape Butika ng Bayan. Yes, ang ilang grand opening May 8 diha sa Atbang sa may Ramiro Community Hospital. Good morning sa tanan mga friends na diha. Yes, and to Jonal Dalida, good morning. Diha sa Barangay San Isidro, Tagbilanan City, and to Concepcion Lupena Cua. Sa tanan mga naka-Facebook Live karong mga orasa, good morning yun tanan diha. May pagpaminaw dahil sa itong mga pinalagang listeners worldwide nga nag-tune in sa Kiss FM. We'll be right back after the short break. Stay tuned on Kiss Love Day Midweek.
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3: Me too.
5: I'm Dave.
4: Dave?
5: Yes.
3: Your name? Candy, right?
4: Mm-hmm.
3: Aha.
4: Yeah. Why are you staying here? Not in a hotel?
5: I don't want my life in a box. I want the freedom in my home. I'm sorry. I didn't tell you something about me.
6: Why you leave the hotel and stay here?
7: I came here just really to explore, be a free woman.
8: May mawawala pa ba sa'yo, Candy? 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
10: Aboji.
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10: I've been looking at you all the time. And I think that the chismes, I mean the gossips are true.
4: So gave you the permission.
5: What else, huh? What else are you hiding?
4: What else am I hiding? Why?
7: Aren't you running away too? Aren't you also trying to escape? Isn't that why you're here?
5: Am I not important? You can live without me? Because I cannot. Does this mean nothing to you?

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The new Kiss 102.3 now brings you the news at 45. Bohol Governor Ari Sumintado is pushing for the conversion of the 29 provincial roads into national roads through the Department of Public Works and Highways. The governor personally met with the DPWH Secretary Vince Dizon at the Capitol yesterday to fast-track the proposal. Governor Mintaro said that once approved, the national government will fund the improvement and also maintenance of the roads through the DPWH. The governor added that this will lead to better road conditions, faster travel, and stronger economic activity. The 29 roads are grouped into three areas and connect several municipalities, including Corilla, Balilihan, Katigbian, Ubay, Danao, Hitafe, Lubok, Sevilla, and Kandihay. The Sangguniang Palalawigan of Bohol has also expressed support for the initiative. Governor Aris thanked Dizon for acting on their request, saying that this is a major step towards stronger infrastructure and development in the province. Also, hang on for your chances to win some free invites sa Sweet Escape Isalida na diya sa Alturas Mall karong adlong Sabado, Mayo 9, 6:30 p.m. at the Alturas Mall, the Sweet Escape. Chances for winning some free tickets. Hang on for Cyrus the Virus. The new Kiss 102.3 has just brought you the news at 45. Ang kalimot mga produkto sa EXL, makabuhay inyong karumang palit sa inyong mga suking butika o dirisab sa itong radio station sa Kiss 102.3 Binting Street, Tagbilaran City.

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9: Magkakilala kayo?
10: Hindi po. 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
9: Ito!
11: Dave.
10: Dave?
11: Yes.
9: Your name? Candy, right?
10: Mm-hmm.
9: Aha.
10: Yeah. Why are you staying here? Not in a hotel?
11: I don't want my life in a box. I want the freedom in my home. I'm sorry. I didn't tell you something about me.
9: Why you leave the hotel and stay here?
10: I came here just really to explore, be a free woman.
12: May mawawala pa ba sa'yo, Candy? 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
10: Oh. 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
13: 아버지!
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13: I've been looking at you all the time. And I think that the chismes, I mean the gossips are true.
10: Who told you you can touch my things? Who gave you the permission?
11: What else? Huh? What else are you hiding?
10: What else am I hiding? Why? Aren't you running away too? Aren't you also trying to escape? Isn't that why you're here?
11: Am I not important? You can live without me? Because I cannot. Does this mean nothing to you?

0: The time right here at the UNESCO declared Global Geopark Island is 13 minutes after 11 o'clock. Hi there, the tide is high and so am I. Midweek, love day, midweek. It's Wednesday today. Here's the continuation of the show, which happens every Wednesday from sign on till sign off on the new KISS FM 102.3 Bohol. The name is Bob Goodman. Good morning.
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It's 17 after 11 o'clock in the morning. Hey, something from the chorus. All the love in the world. Make love, not war. Just peace. 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Ito ang Love Day Midweek right here on the new Kiss FM 102.3. And speaking of which, since we are celebrating the National Heritage Month ngayong buwan ng Mayo, alam nyo ba na ang Bohol Island Geopark is in with the National Heritage Month? Yes, you heard it right. Ang Bohol Island Geopark ay kasama nyo sa pag-celebrate sa National Heritage Month because the Bohol Island Geopark invites every Boholano to look back with pride and move forward with purpose. Our heritage is more than history. It is alive in our limestone hills, coastal waters, ancestral traditions, and everyday stories of our communities. These roots ground us in identity, reminding us that the landscape we protect today carry the memory of millions of years and the wisdom of generations who came before us. But heritage is not only something we inherit, it is something we shape as we embrace the horizons. We are called to come or to become an active stewards of our shared future. Through responsible tourism, cultural preservation, and sustainable practices, we ensure that what we pass on remains meaningful and alive. In the Bohol Island Geopark, every action, no matter how small, contributes to a collective vision where heritage and progress moves together, guided by community, resilience, and pride. Hashtag UNESCO, hashtag Bohol Island UNESCO Global Geopark, hashtag Global Geopark Network, hashtag 4GN, hashtag National Heritage Month, hashtag Heritage, hashtag Bohol. Of course, presented to us by the provincial government of Bohol, headed by Governor Ari Sumintedo, and of course, Bohol Island Geopark Office, presented by our OIC, Ma'am Joanne Mendez Pinat. 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Congratulations! Oras natin, 11:20 na sa late morning yung programang The Love Day Midweek. Siyempre, dito pa lang sa nag-iisang radio station sa Lalawigan Bulanon, ang The New Kiss FM 102.3. Oras! 20 minuto sumaan mula by ang 11 o'clock in the morning. Ako po si Bob Goodman hanggang 1 o'clock.

0: 아버지란 소리 하지도 마.
1: I've been looking at you all the time. And I think that the chismes, I mean the gossips are true.
2: 그
3: Don't you can touch my things.
2: Who gave you the permission?
3: What else? Huh? What else are you hiding?
2: What else am I hiding? Why?
4: Aren't you running away too? Aren't you also trying to steal? Isn't that why you're here?
3: Am I not important? You can live without me? Because I cannot. Does this mean nothing to you?

0: Chicken at the Atiha J. Borja Branch, formerly Soledad Street, is now open from 9 a.m. to 9 p.m. with telephone numbers 412-7845. 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
3: Ako si Erin, but my mother is Bisaya. I'm half Australian and half Bisaya.
4: Wow, and then how do you find the food here in Bohol?
3: The food, always Filipino food is the best. Yeah, it's just the best.
4: okay, it's really the best. And then if you were to choose one Boholano or Filipino dish, what would it be?
3: Bulad.
4: Bulad. Yeah, they say it smells like hell but tastes like heaven.
3: Yes, exactly.
4: Okay, so do you have any message to your Boholano peers or friends and our viewers watching right now?
3: Yeah, mabuhay Bohol and mahal kita.
4: All right, thank you so much.
3: Thank you.
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6: 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Bye.

0: The time right here at the UNESCO declared Global Geopark Island is 7 minutes after 12 midday. Hi there, the tide is high and so am I. Love day midweek. I should take this one nice off and easy. Hey boy! This is Bob Goodman, of course. We're driving out till 1 o'clock on a beautiful Wednesday right here on the new KISS FM 102.3 Bohol.
1: 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Right here on KISS 102.3.

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1: 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Because you have the right supplement. Sa MX3, darigyo ko bilib.
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6: Ito!
8: I'm Dave.
7: Dave?
8: Yes.
6: Your name? Candy, right?
7: Mm-hmm.
6: Aha.
7: Yeah. Why are you staying here? Not in a hotel?
8: I don't want my life in a box. I want the freedom in my home. I'm sorry, I didn't tell you something about me.
5: Why you leave the hotel and stay here?
7: I came here just really to explore, be a free woman.
9: May mawawala pa ba sa'yo, Candy? 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
11: I've been looking at you all the time. 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
12: Who told you you can touch my things? Who gave you the permission?
8: What else? Huh? What else are you hiding?
12: What else am I hiding? 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
13: Aren't you running away too? Aren't you also trying to escape? Isn't that why you're here?
8: Am I not important?

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0: Here's another guest visiting Bohol. Maadyong pag-abot.
1: Laura?
2: Yeah, nice to meet you.
1: All right, Laura, you're from where?
2: Romania.
1: Romania?
2: Mm-hmm.
1: All right, so how long have you been here in Bohol?
2: In Bohol, in total, I've been for 2 months.
1: Hmm.
2: It's a long time.
1: Are you planning to stay here in Bohol for good?
2: No, I'm actually leaving tonight.
1: Really?
2: Yes, I have my plane in like 1 hour.
1: What's one thing that you won't forget here in Bohol?
2: It's just the experience of in this hostel, to be honest. I've been volunteering here for like the whole period, but then I was using the day to go and explore around, and the nature here is very beautiful and I like it, but the best thing is the people.
1: What's the thing about Boholano traits that you love the most?
2: It's the kindness of the people. They are like always smiling, you know, even when you go like with the bike and then you go somewhere, if you get lost, if you get anything, they will be willing to help, all the time smiling, all the time greeting, all the time like just sharing a good energy, and that's addictive, you know.
1: So how do you say in your language, I love Bohol?
2: I love Bohol. In Romanian, it's iubesc Bohol.
1: Okay.

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0: The time right here at the UNESCO declared Global Geopark Island is exactly 7 minutes after 3. Hi there, the tide is high, and so am I. As I promise, I'll be back at 3 down to 5 on this very beautiful Wednesday. And you know what makes it even more beautiful? Because it's Love Day Midweek. All right. All here in the new KSFM 102.3. The name is Bob Goodman. Good afternoon.
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We got 16 after 3 o'clock in the afternoon. As I promised, I'm gonna love you forever till the end of time. How was that? Huh? The sweetest words that can a human being like me na talaga nang ini-anticipate to hear it coming from you. I'm gonna love you forever. Ooh! Oh, yes. I'm on till 5 and Liu with, of course, your best friend on air na medyo napay problema, no? But the soonest time, he will be with us soon. Yeah, and karon kay Ate G naman. Sige lang, laban lang tayo sa mga hamon ng buhay, okay? And tonight, I'm looking for a caller number 1 para manalo ng free movie invites kay Nagbahagyod, no? Nagbahagyod ang movie passes. No? Pilit lang mo, no? 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Ayaw gid ibalhin ang inyong mga dial diya. Dari lang gid mo sa Kiss FM because we'll be showering you a lot of movie passes for The Sweet Escape. Ayan, Sweet Escape, the movie. Shoot entirely here in Bohol. Ang nagdumalaan eh, wala yan kundi si Miss RC Muñoz. 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Alright, simple lang ang pangutanan ako. No? Kung maging number one caller ka nako for this afternoon, simple lang ang pangutanan ako. Kinsang artista ang nagdumala sa movie na Sweet Escape? Pwede mo manawag 0938-809-2808 o kaya sa 0952-624-8804. Okay? So, tawag na. Be my lucky caller number one. Simple lang. Sino ang artistang nagdumala sa movie na Sweet Escape? Shoot entirely here in Bohol. Again, 0938-809-2808 or 0952-624-8804.

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1: Hello, good afternoon, sir.
0: Good afternoon, sir. 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
6: Dito!
4: I'm Dave.
5: Dave?
4: Yes.
6: Your name? Candy, right?
5: Mm-hmm.
6: Aha.
5: Yeah. Why are you staying here? Not in a hotel?
4: I don't want my life in a box. I want the freedom, my home. I'm sorry. I didn't tell you something about me.
6: Why you leave the hotel and stay here?
7: I came here just really to explore, be a free woman.
8: May mawawala pa ba sa'yo, Candy? 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
5: Oh, bito, oh. 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
11: I've been looking at you all the time. And I think that the chismes, I mean the gossips are true.
5: Who told you can touch my things? Who gave you the permission?
4: What else, huh? What else are you hiding?
5: What else am I hiding? Why?
7: Aren't you running away too? Aren't you also trying to escape? Isn't that why you're here?
4: Am I not important? You can live without me? Because I cannot. Does this mean nothing to you?

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The Love Day Midweek right here on the new KSFM 102.3. From this moment, I get a promise to this, that I will be with you all the way down to 5 o'clock. Not going to turn my back on you. Promise. I got to be with you side by side. Hand to hand. Whatever it takes, I will be with you. That's a promise again. 3:35 in the afternoon. That's our Philippine Standard Time. We're saying hi and good afternoon to Randy. Ran Santisas, who's listening at the same time watching through our Facebook Live. There you go. And of course, Madam Nita Valderosa of Ottawa, Ontario, Canada. Peter Carolibea is with us also. And Sini, VJ Blogger. Thank you. Okay. May mga gasoline stations ang minimension. Thank you very much. This is Love Day Midweek. Of course, I would like to say good afternoon to our friends at AutoZone, mga taga AutoZone. Hello there. Paring Romel Uming Salaguste, Ate Helen, Kuya Joel Mestre, JH Motors. 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Okay, and I would like to say good afternoon to all our friends diyan sa may, ano, the Gokoy Public Market. 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Alright. Arlene Hermosa, shout out from Rilim Laundry Loay. Arlim Laundry. Arlene Hermosa from Arlim Laundry Loay. Maraming thank you, Ma'am Arlene. Oras natin. It's 3:37 now in the afternoon. Back with more. Love Day Midweek on the new Kiss FM. There's Boys to Men. It's gotta be the Four Seasons of Loneliness. On Love Day Midweek, Kiss FM.

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1: The new Kiss 1 and 2, 3 now brings you the news at 45. Bohol Governor Aris Abintado is pushing for the conversion of 29 provincial roads into national roads through the Department of Public Works and Highways. The governor personally met with DPWH Secretary Vince Dizon at the Capitol yesterday to fast-track the proposal. The governor said that once approved, the national government will fund the improvement and also maintenance of the roads through the DPWH. The governor added that this will lead to better road conditions, faster travel, and stronger economic activity in the towns. The 29 roads are upgraded into 3 areas and connect several municipalities, including Corilla, Balilihan, Katigbian, Ubay, Danao, Hitafe, Lubok, Sevilla, and Kandihay. The Sangguniang Palalawigan of Bohol has also expressed support for the initiative. Governor Aris Abintado thanked Dizon for acting on their request, saying that this is a major step towards stronger infra and development in the province. The new KISS 1023 has just brought you the news at 45.

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0: The time right here at the UNESCO declared Global Geopark Island is exactly 15 after 4 o'clock. Hi there, the tide is high and so am I. Final hour drive, I'm on till 5 para sa afternoon edition ng programang The Love Day Midweek. 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

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This is your content para sa programang Tingog sa Kabatanunan. This program is brought to you by the Provincial Government of Bohol through the Provincial Information and Media Office, headed by Attorney Filipina Asoy Piolio and Administrative Officer 5, Mark Anthony Pernia. Akong pagtahod to our Visayas top performing governor for youth sa atong gobernador sa Bohol, Governor Aris Aumentado, to Vice Governor Nick Besas, PA Aster Caberte, and the Sangguniang Panlalawigan, SK Provincial Federation President, Board Member Lawrence Xavier Angkla. And of course, to the man behind inclusive, holistic, and transformative youth education and sports development in our beloved province, the Head of Provincial Youth Development Office, Kuya John Maraginot. 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Please comment down below, mga brothers and sisters, unsa inyong gibati. Karong adlawa, we are live on the KISS 102.3 FM Bohol Facebook page as well as sa atong Tingog sa Kabatanunan Facebook page. 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Shout out sa tanan natong online viewers ni Peter Navea. Ma'am Nita Valderosa. Special shout out also to Prince Kyle Adam Tape, Coach P6, Randolph Revel, Jeff Ryan Amarillo, Nathan Dane Junta, Kezia Jeriel Suarez, JT Drums, and Francesca Luis Opada. Heat Index, mga higala. As of May 6, 2026, 2 PM, ang heat index nato karon is 39 degrees Celsius. So mga higala, this puts us in extreme caution. So heat cramps and heat exhaustion are possible, and continuing activity could lead to heat stroke. So mga higala, make sure to keep hydrated and keep dry, you know. Kay grabe jud ang init sa panahon karon, no. Dili makaya sa aircon. Island City Mall invites us to Mother's Day treats. This is on May 10, 2026, 10 AM to 3 PM. This event is a pampering treat for our mothers, mamas, or nanays. They may also transfer their coupons to immediate family members or friends. For our mechanics, a minimum single receipt purchase of 1,500 pesos from the supermarket or any tenant of Island City Mall entitles the customer to one free Mother's

They treat coupon, or for every 3,000 spent, customers are entitled to up to 5 coupons per single receipt. Just present your proof of purchase dated between May 5 and May 10, 2026 at the A1 desk or the registration booth on the event date before the 3 p.m. cutoff time to enjoy any of the free services. 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And of course, dili na to makalimtan, no? Happy Fiesta! Sa tanan na tong mga nag-fiesta karon, no? Dili naman jud katingalhan nga. Every day for the month of May, naajoy pista, no? You just have to know the right people para makapamista ka. Happy Fiesta sa Barangay Oak, Dimyaw, Barangay Pahina, Hagna, diya sa may Kawag, Buena Vista, ug sa Barangay Tagum Sur, Trinidad. 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Baka naman. And of course, dili na ito makalimtan ang atong birthday greetings. Advance happy birthday sa atong kaubanan diha sa PYDO, Mr. PGBH. And ang Steve Nash ng TCT basketball team, Mr. Louis Giuliano Besa. Advanced happy birthday. He will be celebrating his 29th birthday, I think. Tomorrow, that's May 7, 2026. Happy birthday, Louis Besa. Happy birthday, of course, to our cousin, Maurice, Kuya Maurice Paraguya, nga naa karon sa Bulacan. If you happen to visit Bulacan, please try out Munchbox Burger and Pizza na sila'y branch diya sa Maguinaw, San Rafael, Bulacan. Also sa Tecon Street, San Miguel, Bulacan. Before we dive deeper, mga higala, let's listen to Jay Reyes for his song, Gisayang. Gisayang, only here on Tingog sa Kabatanunan on KISS 102.3 FM.

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It's your favorite Tambayan on air, bringing you the latest chika and updates. The time right here at the UNESCO declared Geopark Island, it's 5:25 in the afternoon. Nagbabalik ang kuya na

A total of 28 people's organizations participated in the activity, presenting project proposals focused on agriculture, fisheries, and small-scale livelihood development. These included requests for farm machinery and inputs, acquisition of fish cages and nets, and establishment of community-led enterprises. The evaluation panel was chaired by Provincial Administrator Asteria Caberte with PCDO Head Maricar Fuentes and representatives from partner agencies including ATI Region 7 Director Vianne Ojerio, BFAR Representative Mark Jonel Leornas, and DTI Representative Carlo Rualdo Escobilla. Also part of the panel were PHO Head Dr. Fruserma Mary Uy, BIPEMO Representative Restituto Jr. Piolio, Assistant Provincial Agriculturist Larry Pamugas, and OPB Representative Aida Sumampong. Bohol hosts IT BPM Career Fair, reaching 1,400 students and job seekers. The Bohol Economic Development and Investment Promotion Office, or BEDIPO, in partnership with the Department of Information and Communications Technology, or DICT, and the Bohol Island State University, successfully conducted the Job Preparation and IT BPM Career Fair Roadshow 2026 on May 5, engaging around 1,400 graduating students and job seekers. The event served as a platform to prepare students for employment and introduce opportunities in the growing IT BPM industry. It featured key industry partners TaskUs, Sagility, and IBEX Global, which provided insights on essential skills, workplace readiness, inclusivity of career opportunities, and real-life success stories of professionals in the sector. TaskUs led discussions on beginner pathways and core competencies needed in the IT BPM industry. Sagility emphasized inclusivity, highlighting that career opportunities are open to diverse academic backgrounds. IBEX Global shared testimonies on how BPO careers have improved livelihoods and supported long-term personal and professional growth. A panel discussion further allowed students to directly engage with representatives from the participating BPO companies and gain clearer perspectives on career pathways and industry expectations. The initiative reflects strong collaboration between government, academe, and industry partners in strengthening workforce readiness and expanding employment opportunities for the Boholano youth. Luxury cruise ship SH Minerva brings international guests to Bohol's geopark sites. On May 5, the luxury expedition cruise ship SH Minerva, operated by Swan Hellenic, anchored off Baclayon as part of its Philippine voyage, bringing approximately 80 to 90 international guests on shore. The successful port call underscores the strong collaboration between the provincial government of Bohol, led by Governor Aris, and the local government unit of Baclayon. In coordination with Swan Hellenic and ground partner Travel Village and Tours, guests experienced a half-day tour of the Bohol Island UNESCO Global Geopark, featuring the Raja Sikatuna Protected Landscape, Philippine Tarsier Sanctuary in Corelia, and the iconic Chocolate Hills. Aligned with Bohol's UNESCO Global Geopark status, the curated itinerary highlights the connection between geology, biodiversity, and culture, shifting from sightseeing to meaningful storytelling. Bohol Provincial Tourism Office Head Joan Pinat noted that cruise arrivals generate immediate economic activity while positioning Bohol for repeat and long-stay tourism. The arrival of its SH Minerva reinforces Bohol's growing presence in the global cruise circuit, anchored on the provincial government of Bohol-led partnerships and its strategic change roadmap, reinforcing sustainable tourism development. Bohol consults agencies on proposed provincial water code. The provincial government of Bohol, under the leadership of Governor Aris, convened a consultative meeting on April 30, 2026 at the Sangguniang Panlalawigan Pre-Session Hall to deliberate on the proposed water

code of the province of Bohol. Presided over by the board member Greg Hala and board member Romulo Cepedoza, the meeting gathered representatives from key provincial offices and partner agencies, including BPEMO, PEO, PLO, NIA, PPDO, OPA, and the DENR. The initiative forms part of Bohol's continuing efforts to strengthen environmental stewardship and sustainable resource management as a recognized UNESCO Global Geopark. All comments and suggestions were raised during the meeting were duly noted for further refinement of the proposed measure. The initiative underscores the provincial government's commitment, aligned with strategic governance roadmap, to advancing responsive policies that protect Bohol's natural resources and promote sustainable development. DOLE, the provincial government of Bohol, push youth employment through Job Start Forum. The Department of Labor and the Bohol, and in partnership with the provincial government of Bohol, through the Bohol Employment and Placement Office, Public Employment Service Office, or BEPO PESO, conducted an information campaign drive and orientation on the Job Start Program Cum Employers Forum on April 30, 2026 at Q Hotel, Tagbilaran City. The half-day activity gathered local employers, government officials, and stakeholders to strengthen partnerships and promote employment opportunities for the youth. It opened with registration, invocation, and acknowledgement of participants, followed by a welcome message from Vivencio Lagahid, Chief Labor and Employment Officer of DOLE Bohol Field Office, who emphasized the importance of collaboration in addressing youth unemployment. This program supports the provincial government's efforts to strengthen workforce readiness and youth employability, anchored in the strategic governance roadmap in promoting education, sustainable livelihoods, and inclusive development in the province, a UNESCO Global Geopark. Time check, mga igal, it's 5:35 p.m. Before we deep dive sa atong special guest for today, we're gonna be taking a short break to listen to some Fitter Karma, Pag-ibig Ay Kanibalismo 2, only here on KISS 102.3 FM para sa programang Tingog sa Kabataonan.

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Time right here at the UNESCO declared Geopark Island. It's 5:39 in the afternoon. Nagbabalik ang inyong kuya. Ang kuya ng lahat, it's Kuya Denden. And today mga higala, we have special guests to tell us about the upcoming PGBH

0: overseas job fair. So we have with us Maria Elizabeth Umbayan, Secretary of JCI Chocolate Hills. Good afternoon, ma'am. We also have Elijah Shem Membreve from Oasis Events Management of Baisu Main Campus. Good afternoon, sir. So before we start with our chika for today, no, let us first get to know Miss Umbayan, ma'am. Once again, please reintroduce yourself, where you're from, and sa pa yung mga greetings sa atong mga tigpaminaw karon.
1: Okay, hello, good afternoon. I am Maria Elizabeth Umbayan from Danau, Bohol. So, layo like, gito gigikanan daw, pero nara ko here sa Tagbilaran because the school ko sa UP. So, nara sa Kuderga State, and I'm part or yeah, sa organization nga JCI Chocolate Hills, which is among organization is a girl chapter. And ako sa dilahang secretary last year o current nga year. So, mao to siya.
0: Kumbaga back to back na day ka nga secretary jud mo masuso. Tanang mga papers, minutes mo agi jud ni mambayan mo agi na niya tanan. And of course, we also have, again, Elijah Shem Membreve, sir. Kindly reintroduce yourself once again, where you're from.

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0: Hail Mary, full of grace, the Lord is with you. Blessed are you among women, and blessed is the fruit of your womb, Jesus.
1: Holy Mary, Mother of God, pray for us sinners, now and at the hour of our death. Amen.
0: Behold, the handmaid of the Lord.
1: Be done unto me according to your word.
0: Hail Mary, full of grace, the Lord is with you. Blessed are you among women, and blessed is the fruit of your womb, Jesus.
1: Holy Mary, Mother of God, pray for us sinners, now and at the hour of our death. Amen.
0: And the Word was made flesh,
1: and dwelt among us.
0: Hail Mary, full of grace, the Lord is with you. Blessed are you among women, and blessed is the fruit of your womb, Jesus.
1: Holy Mary, Mother of God, pray for us sinners, now and at the hour of our death. Amen.
0: Pray for us, the Holy Mother of God,
1: that we may be made worthy of the promises of Christ.
0: Let us pray. Pour forth, we beseech you, O Lord, your grace into our hearts, that we to whom the incarnation of Christ, your Son, was made known by the message of an angel, may by his passion and cross be brought to the glory of his resurrection, through the same Christ our Lord. Amen. Glory be to the Father, and to the Son, and to the Holy Spirit.
1: As it was in the beginning, is now, and ever shall be, world without end. Amen.

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0: The time right here at the UNESCO declared global geopark island is exactly 30 minutes after 9 o'clock. Hi there, the tide is high and so am I. The continuation of the show all the way down 12 midnight tonight, that happens every Wednesday. It's Love Day Midweek right here on the new KISS FM 102.3. Ako po si Bob Goodman. Good evening.
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Outfield alone with you dito lang yan sa The New Kiss FM 102.3 Bohol. Si Bob Goodman po, just to widen up your medyo kinda, hindi pa late eh, no? Hindi pa late kasi alas 9 pa. Ang mga late is 10, 11, di ba? Winawiden up lang natin. Whatever things that you're doing right now, nagkukwentuhan kayo sa lanay, nagkukwentuhan kayo sa garahin, tatapos nyo lang kumain, just arrive from the office, di ba? Well, good evening po and welcome to the continuation of the show that happens every Wednesday. Ito po ang programang Love Day Midweek. Siyempre pa, dito lang yan sa The New Kiss. Okay. Mayang gabi ka rin yung tanan. Ako po ang makakasama nyo till 12 midnight tonight. Okay na? So, ito na. Before we sail on with our activity for tonight, update ko muna kayo para sa 7 o'clock in the evening draw. Okay, STL, Local Draw, Province of Bohol. Hatod ka na ito. 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

0: 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Maadyong pag-abot.
1: Laura?
2: Yeah, nice to meet you.
1: All right, Laura, you're from where?
2: Romania.
1: Romania?
2: Mm-hmm.
1: All right, so how long have you been here in Bohol?
2: In Bohol, in total, I've been for 2 months.
1: Hmm.
2: It's a long time.
1: Are you planning to stay here in Bohol for good?
2: No, I'm actually leaving tonight.
1: Really?
2: Yes, I have my plane in like 1 hour.
1: What's one thing that you won't forget here in Bohol?
2: It's just the experience of in this hostel, to be honest. I've been volunteering here for like the whole period, but then I was using the day to go and explore around, and the nature here is very beautiful and I like it, but the best thing is the people.
1: What's the thing about Boholano traits that you love the most?
2: It's the kindness of the people. They are like always smiling, you know, even when you go like with the bike and then you go somewhere, if you get lost, if you get anything, they will be willing to help, all the time smiling, all the time greeting, all the time like just sharing a good energy, and that's addictive, you know.
1: So how do you say in your language, I love Bohol?
2: I love Bohol. In Romanian it's iubesc Bohol.
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1: Time right here, the UNESCO declared Global Geopark Island. 6 more to go before 7 o'clock. Today is Thursday, and top of the news at this hour. The Sangguniang Panglungsod has recommended the Tagbilaran City Police Station for its strong anti-drug operations and effective security during the week-long Saulog Tagbilaran 2026 celebration. Led by Vice Mayor Adam Relson Hala, the City Council passed a resolution honoring Chief of Police, Lieutenant Colonel Joey Malyari Bicoy, for his leadership and commitment to public safety. Councilor Fausto Bebot Budlong, Chair of the Committee on Peace, Order, and Public Safety, sponsored the resolution, which the Council unanimously approved during its regular session on May 5. The recognition followed a successful bypass operation in Barangay Dampas, April 27th, where police seized 7.4 million pesos worth of shabu and arrested 2 high-value suspects. The council also credited the police for keeping peace during the major festival events, including the street dancing, the ritual showdown, and grand fiesta, all of which ended without major incidents. Now, authorities presented copies of the said resolution to Chief Bicoy and Mayor Jane as a symbol of the city's appreciation. It is now 6:55, and you're listening to The Breakfast News. This was brought to you by Holy Name University. In other local news, the Land Transportation Office in Central Visayas has stepped up efforts to clear the backlog in license plates and strengthen road discipline in Cebu and also Bohol. Newly installed Regional Director Wendell Dinglasan has prioritized the distribution of pending license plates, a key mandate of the agency. Dinglasan acknowledged the shortage of enforcers, but the LTO is expanding its deputized agents from 9 to 171 to boost traffic law enforcement. Here in the city, LTO officer in charge, Alice Munasilio, reported that distribution of motorcycle plates from 2018 to the year 2022 is ongoing. Now, to speed up the process, the agency now conducts on-site plate release every Saturday in key locations, including Lourdes Cortez, Alturas Mall, and Seafront Sepo Grill and Resto in Barangay Bansasa. Motorcycle owners are advised to visit the sites, bring the required documents to claim their plates. More news coming up after the break, and you're listening to The Breakfast News, brought to you by Holy Name University. Come.

Now back to the news in the national scene. Senate President Pro Tempore Panfilo Ping Lacson said that no single overall mastermind has been identified in the ongoing investigation by the Senate Blue Ribbon Committee into the alleged anomalous and ghost flood control projects, but rather a pattern of local and interconnected corruption is evident. Lacson, who is also the committee chairman, said that the evidence gathered suggests that multiple individuals may be involved in the different areas rather than one person controlling the operation. He also pointed out that greed seems to be driving the system, where some officials and contractors are allegedly taking advantage of government projects through substandard implementation or ghost projects. It is now 7 o'clock here on KISS FM. In the national scene, medics have evacuated two passengers showing symptoms of the antivirus following a suspected outbreak aboard a luxury cruise ship currently docked off the coast of West Africa. Estimated to be 150 people remain on board the cruise ship after three passengers died, while many others fell ill. Now, this included a Briton who was taken to South Africa for treatment. Hantavirus is a rare disease that can cause severe respiratory illness and also transmitted through air contaminated with rat urine or faces.

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